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All the hits. 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

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Saying

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2: Hey, what up, girl?
1: 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I'm gonna hit this city.
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I've been on one, and I can't keep on lying so much.

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